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1: Welcome to Hard Drive. I'm Lou Grutas, and earlier this week, I went to the local post office. It was there I noticed wanted posters for some of the nation's most notorious, brazen, and evil criminals. However, they did not have one for Ticketmaster. Go figure. Remember, Ticketmaster is the enemy of the people. This week on the world-famous Hard Drive, my guest will include Motionless in White, In This Moment, Tom Morello, Dead Poets Society, and Moon Fever. We'll get you plugged in with Trivium and announce the brand new Screamer of the Week. 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

0: Hard Drive, Double Dose of Papa Roach, Last Resort, and See You in Hell. I'm Lou Brutus. Time now to get you plugged in with the latest from Trivium, Dead Inside of Me. The band's Matt Heafy joins me now. Tell me about the new album.
1: The new album is done. We had Josh Wilbur once again come and produce it with us. So it was recorded in the Hangar Studios. We had Jacob Hansen this time mix it. Jacob Hansen, renowned for doing a lot of the Volbeat records and a lot of European bands like Amaranth and Aborted and bands like that. So the mix phase is done. We're just carefully plotting out the dates. So it is going to come out the beginning of next year. I don't want to announce the dates yet. We just announced the dates for this North American tour. My favorite bill ever. I wouldn't exist without In Flames. Their albums, Just a Race Through Rivers Remain. If those didn't exist, I wouldn't be speaking to you right now. Those records made me who I was at like 13, 14, 15 years old. New record, yeah. I know I say it every time we do a record. No, every band says it every time they do a record. It's our best record. This one, truly, this one, we have built the very building in which this thing came out of. Like Struck Dead, we were finishing the studio. It was written partially in this studio, partially not. And there was an EP to test out this studio. But everything about Record 11, we literally bought and created a studio to make this record. And everything is done the way it used to be, the way we grew up watching A Year and a Half of Life of Metallica, that kind of stuff, seeing, oh man, they're testing all these different microphones and pedals and cables and heads and guitars, and they're making everything together in a room. Let's do that. Let's abandon this modern way of making stuff and use the modern tools we have to, obviously recording it, but let's do everything else manually. Let's do this the way our heroes have done it.

0: Hard drive music from Des Rocks, When the Love is Gone. Got you plugged in with the latest from Trivium before that, Dead Inside of Me. I'm looking forward to seeing the band on my birthday, November 10. I'll be traveling to Silver Spring, Maryland to the Fillmore for the tour. Anyway, I'm the Sonic Warrior, Lou Brutus, music from A Perfect Circle, and Autumn Kings are on deck. Then I'm going to talk videos with Jack from Dead Poets Society. Until then, get free stuff. Send a self-addressed stamped envelope to me. This address, P.O. 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We'll send back our 30th anniversary hard drive radio guitar picks and stickers.
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10: It's going to be a wash, rinse, repeat forecast as we get into our Sunday and even Monday. But into next week, more heat, more humidity with increasing rain by next weekend. 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That's your latest forecast. I'm meteorologist Mike Witcher from the East Tennessee Weather Center. And remember to always get the latest forecast weather updates with the East Tennessee Weather app.
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12: Hey, this is Maynard James Keenan with that Spud Boy, Lou Brutus, on the world-famous hard drive.

0: Direct from Windsor Rock City, that is Autumn Kings on the world-famous hard drive. Looking forward to seeing them this fall out on the road with Skillet. I'm Lou Brutus. Jack Underkoffler from Dead Poets Society joins me now. Jack, the visual component to your videos, always very deliberate with how you present your music. How has that evolved?
1: Yeah, when we first started as a band, it was mostly just going on Google Images and just scrolling until we found something that was like, ooh, that has an interesting feeling. And ever since then, it's been kind of an evolution of just trying to find the things that fit with it rather than being able to create the things that fit with it. And so that's what's so nice about this album. It feels like this full cohesive vision that started in our heads.
0: Yeah, is there some sort of overlying or I should say overarching look to the art, the look of the fonts that are going to be on the album? Like, is this going to be like a total package?
1: Yeah, total package.

0: cannot wait to see them next spring roaming North American stadiums with Metallica and Limp Bizkit, one of my favorite bands on the planet, Avatar, the latest Crying Fire on hard drive. 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They will make up the three-song seg for the week. Then we talk European vacations, or at least touring, with Chris Motionless of Motionless in White. More hard drive is coming.
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7: 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This is Low Spirit from Ninth Key, and this is our song Happy Feels Like on the world famous hard drive.

0: The Hard Drive three-song seg this week, rapping with the band currently on the road with Breaking Benjamin and Chevelle. They are in Denver on Monday. Starset, their new one, Annihilation, preceded in the rock by Mastodon and Ninth Key. I'm Lou Brutus. Chris Motionless from Motionless in White is my next guest. You spent a lot of time over in Europe this summer. How did it all go?
1: Europe is always amazing, but the last few times that we've gone there, we believe it's because we've been spending quite a bit of time there. Like the last 3 years, it feels like we've put more time there than anywhere else. And you can really see that fans are really fired up about the band. You know, we're going there next year. So like, we just want to keep it rolling because we both don't want to tire out the US, but also really want to grow the band everywhere else. So they've been amazing at giving us that opportunity.
0: Had you ever gone to Trek much out to Eastern Europe, or prior to the war, Russia and Ukraine were both getting very popular in the hard rock circles. And of course that all very understandably went away.
1: Yeah. We went to Moscow and St. Petersburg. I want to say, I actually don't remember at this point if it was before or after the pandemic, but yeah, right. Not long before everything started to get really crazy there. And it's cool that we got that opportunity before. Who knows if that'll ever happen again. But yeah, it's cool. I mean, the fans there were awesome. The shows were very exciting. Like, they wanted it. And it's sad that a lot of people that don't have anything to do with any of that don't get to enjoy music and live music in the way that everywhere else in the world gets to because of, you know, all the other political BS and tyranny and all that. So it's really unfortunate, but we did get to go and it was awesome.

0: featuring guest vocalist Skylar Grey. That is Motionless in White on Hard Drive. Rest in peace. I am looking forward to catching the band's special Halloween show in Philadelphia this year. Halloween is probably my favorite night of the year to see a live show. Anyway, I'm the Sonic Warrior, Lou Brutus, looking ahead to hour two of the show. My rock star guests are going to include, in this moment, Tom Morello and Moon Fever. We're going to have music news in dirt on Slipknot, Mastodon, and Ozzy. Plus, we are going to unveil the brand new Screamer of the Week. Lots more Hard Drive coming up.
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from their forthcoming new Landfall album, which makes landfall on October 9, Wage War on Hard Drive with Blindfold. I cannot wait to catch them on their emergency broadcast tour. We came as Romans, one of several bands opening up. I'm Lou Brutus. We now check into the topsy-turvy world of rock and roll gossip and news that we call dirt. Nearly 2 weeks after the surprise release of the new single Arsenal, Slipknot has been teasing a major announcement. Cryptic red posters featuring the band's logo surfacing in cities around the world, all pointing fans to unlock.slipknot1.com. Signing up by email unlocks an image of a flaming Slipknot logo, along with the date September 28 and the mysterious number 015765. No word yet on what Slipknot has planned. All signs, though, point to something September 28th. Mastodon are putting Baroness frontman John Baisley to work on their current tour, bringing him out for a special portion of the set focused on older material. Rather than playing the entire show with the band, Baisley joins Mastodon late in the set. Baisley first tested out the idea with Mastodon during a warm-up show in Atlanta, and the collaboration has now become a feature of the live gig. The tour was just in D.C. and New York. They are now up in Canada. Finally, Ozfest is officially returning to the United States in 2027. Sharon Osbourne has confirmed the festival will hold a U.S. date next year. Sharon says the 2027 event will not be a traveling festival, but a return to that format could be considered for 2028 or beyond. Sharon also says the revived Ozfest will put a major emphasis on young, new artists, saying that's what Ozzy would have wanted. The U.S. event joins the already announced two-day Ozfest in Birmingham, England, also in 2027. That's all the dirt that's fit to dish. Since we are talking the Prince of Musical Darkness, here is Ozzy on Hard Drive.

0: Thank you for hanging with me this weekend on the world famous hard drive. I'm Lou Brutus, joined now by Maria Brink of In This Moment. Maria, what advice would you give to a person that is starting a band out here and now?
1: The number one thing is loving what you do and not letting others control your art, control your vision, control how you want to release, you know, how you want to represent yourself, the music that you want to create, the sounds that you want to be. And, you know, I think it's all important to have your own identity and not try to follow other people's trends, other people's paths. Find that thing within you that's, you know, special and unique that isn't following all the other trends. And also really authentic, authentic. I think the metal scene, more than any scene in the world, you gotta sing about what's true and what really moves your soul. Because music to me, truly translating, somebody should, even if they don't know the language that you're speaking, if you're singing or expressing through pure emotion, they're gonna feel you. And I think that it's really important for people to tap into something that's organic to them, that they feel with all their heart, whether it's anger or love or passion or fear. That has to be honest and authentic. And I think that's what really translates to people.

0: always let you down. That is Bill Murray on Hard Drive, preceded in The Rock by I Want to Believe. In this moment, featuring Rory Rodriguez. Matter of fact, this Monday night, I will be catching In This Moment along with Hollywood Undead on the Taste of Chaos tour. You can check out my video and photos from that show and many others via the Hard Drive Radio socials, Facebook, Twitter, and Instagram. Now then, From Ashes to New, and Nickelback is on deck. Then we talk to a gentleman who just dropped a phenomenal new album, Tom Morello, my guest on Hard Drive in just a sec.
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8: It's going to be a wash, rinse, repeat forecast as we get into our Sunday and even Monday. But into next week, more heat, more humidity with increasing rain by next weekend. 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That's your latest forecast. I'm meteorologist Mike Witcher from the East Tennessee Weather Center. And remember to always get the latest forecast weather updates with the East Tennessee Weather app.
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0: our beloved Canadian friends Nickelback Rattle the Cage on Hard Drive. I'm Lou Brutus. Next up for my guest is Tom Morello. Tom just dropped his phenomenal new album, Everyone Gets Everything They Want. Tom, that seems like the perfect title for this record.
1: The touring I've been doing over the course of the last, you know, 5, 6, 7 years has really embraced the totality of my career. Before it was either I'm doing an acoustic tour or I'm doing a Prophets of Rage tour. What I've been doing is, I play the Bruce Springsteen songs that I've been involved in. I play the Rage Against the Machine medleys. I pay tribute to Chris Cornell. And I wanted a record that was going to really embrace the totality of the rock and roll that I've been involved in while looking at the future.

0: From his newly released album, Everyone Gets Everything They Want, Tom Morello on Hard Drive with Date Night. Looking forward to seeing Tom on stage next weekend at his Power to the People Festival in Columbia, Maryland. The list of artists is insane. Foo Fighters, Dave Matthews, Public Enemy, Jack Black, Serge Tankian, Dropkick Murphys, Mike McCready, Taylor Momsen, Geezer Butler, Grandson, Scott Ian, Matt Cameron, Bruce Springsteen, and that's only about a quarter of the bill. Anyway, Five Finger Death Punch and Beartooth are on deck. Then Seattle's Moon Fever will talk about music in a geographic sense when Hard Drive continues.
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0: Beartooth on Hard Drive, and if you would like to check out some of my recent conversation with the band's Caleb Shomo, hit the Hard Drive Radio socials. I'm Lou Brutus. Matt and Tristan from Moon Fever join me now. Does being a group from Seattle somehow add any additional pressure?
1: I feel that there is a pressure there for sure. You know, I mean, when you tell the world that you're a band coming out of Seattle, I think that, you know, I mean, everybody's first inclination is that you're going to be this grunge actor, right? That you're trying to come out and do the whole grungy thing. And even though we're not grunge per se, I mean, our roots definitely lie with that Seattle identity of being raw. And like you said before a little bit, not trying to be so overly produced. And, you know, like the trophy that we like to hold is our live performance. And I think that Seattle has churned out a damn good amount of bands that know how to put on a live show. And that's where we like to collect our stripes for sure. And everything else falls into place after that. So that is probably the most Seattle thing about us.

0: From the beautiful Puget Sound region of Washington State, they've got a lot of nice lighthouses there. Moon Fever on hard drive with Bury Me. Now then, what is our new Screamer of the Week? Stand by to find out. I can tell you it's pretty dirty.
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0: Welcome back to the world-famous hard drive where it's time to unveil our brand new Screamer of the Week. It's the latest from our friends, Dirty Honey. 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

There you have the brand new Screamer of the Week on the world famous hard drive. The new one from Dirty Honey. It's called Lights Out. Mark LaBelle of the group going to be one of my guests on the show next week. That'll do it for the show this week. Hard Drive is a 2026 copywritten production of Brute Hawk Industries. 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Me, I'm Lou Brutus, leaving you with the words of writer Dr. Hunter S. Thompson. The door was too narrow, and the people inside seem dangerously excited. I'll catch you next week on Hard Drive.

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1: It's going to be a wash, rinse, repeat forecast as we get into our Sunday and even Monday. But into next week, more heat, more humidity with increasing rain by next weekend. 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That's your latest forecast. I'm meteorologist Mike Witcher from the East Tennessee Weather Center. And remember to always get the latest forecast weather updates with the East Tennessee Weather app.
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1: 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One of them was a male, and the other two? 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
1: It's going to be a wash, rinse, repeat forecast as we get into our Sunday and even Monday. But into next week, more heat, more humidity with increasing rain by next weekend. 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That's your latest forecast. I'm meteorologist Mike Witcher from the East Tennessee Weather Center. And remember to always get the latest forecast weather updates with the East Tennessee Weather app.
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1: It's going to be a wash, rinse, repeat forecast as we get into our Sunday and even Monday. But into next week, more heat, more humidity with increasing rain by next weekend. 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That's your latest forecast. I'm meteorologist Mike Witcher from the East Tennessee Weather Center. And remember to always get the latest forecast weather updates with the East Tennessee Weather
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1: It's going to be a wash, rinse, repeat forecast as we get into our Sunday and even Monday. But into next week, more heat, more humidity with increasing rain by next weekend. 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That's your latest forecast. I'm meteorologist Mike Witcher from the East Tennessee Weather Center. And remember to always get the latest forecast weather updates with the East Tennessee Weather App.
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1: It's going to be a wash, rinse, repeat forecast as we get into our Sunday and even Monday. But into next week, more heat, more humidity with increasing rain by next weekend. 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That's your latest forecast. I'm meteorologist Mike Witcher from the East Tennessee Weather Center. And remember to always get the latest forecast weather updates with the East Tennessee Weather app.
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1: It's going to be a wash, rinse, repeat forecast as we get into our Sunday and even Monday. But into next week, more heat, more humidity with increasing rain by next weekend. 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That's your latest forecast. I'm meteorologist Mike Witcher from the East Tennessee Weather Center. And remember to always get the latest forecast weather updates with the East Tennessee Weather app.
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1: It's going to be a wash, rinse, repeat forecast as we get into our Sunday and even Monday. But into next week, more heat, more humidity with increasing rain by next weekend. 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That's your latest forecast. I'm meteorologist Mike Witcher from the East Tennessee Weather Center. And remember to always get the latest forecast weather updates with the East Tennessee Weather app.
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6: It's going to be a wash, rinse, repeat forecast as we get into our Sunday and even Monday. But into next week, more heat, more humidity with increasing rain by next weekend. 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That's your latest forecast. I'm meteorologist Mike Witcher from the East Tennessee Weather Center. And remember to always get the latest forecast weather updates with the East Tennessee Weather app.
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0: 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Coming to the 808 Knox in South Knoxville on October 3rd. 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
7: It's going to be a wash, rinse, repeat forecast as we get into our Sunday and even Monday. But into next week, more heat, more humidity with increasing rain by next weekend. 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That's your latest forecast. I'm meteorologist Mike Witcher from the East Tennessee Weather Center. And remember to always get the latest forecast weather updates with the East Tennessee Weather app.
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1: Good morning. Happy Sunday, everybody. It's going to be another beautiful day. Cool this morning, comfortable and warmer this afternoon with forecast highs in the upper 70s under nothing but sunshine. A quiet week ahead of us and a warming week with temps back in the upper 80s. 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That's your latest forecast. I'm meteorologist Mike Witcher from the East Tennessee Weather Center. And remember to always get the latest forecast weather updates with the East Tennessee Weather app.
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3: Good morning. Happy Sunday, everybody. It's going to be another beautiful day. Cool this morning, comfortable and warmer this afternoon with forecast highs in the upper 70s under nothing but sunshine. A quiet week ahead of us and a warming week with temps back in the upper 80s. 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That's your latest forecast. I'm meteorologist Mike Witcher from the East Tennessee Weather Center. And remember to always get the latest forecast weather updates with the East Tennessee Weather app.
0: 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And there's another one. 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
2: Those talks can be so traumatizing. I was stuck in the car with my mom for like 2 hours on the highway because we were coming back from someplace, and she locked the doors and was like, we're going to talk about this now. And it was in her old Ford Taurus. And for years, I couldn't see one of those cars without just violently shaking.
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5: Good morning. Happy Sunday, everybody. It's going to be another beautiful day. Cool this morning, comfortable and warmer this afternoon with forecast highs in the upper 70s under nothing but sunshine. A quiet week ahead of us and a warming week with temps back in the upper 80s. 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That's your latest forecast. I'm meteorologist Mike Witcher from the East Tennessee Weather Center. And remember to always get the latest forecast weather updates with the East Tennessee Weather app.
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1: Good morning. Happy Sunday, everybody. It's going to be another beautiful day. Cool this morning, comfortable and warmer this afternoon with forecast highs in the upper 70s under nothing but sunshine. A quiet week ahead of us and a warming week with temps back in the upper 80s. 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That's your latest forecast. I'm meteorologist Mike Witcher from the East Tennessee Weather Center. And remember to always get the latest forecast weather updates with the East Tennessee Weather app.
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3: 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The L.A. Lloyd Rock 30 begins now.
4: Well, hello, it is L.A. Lloyd. You know, 3.5 years ago, the band Catch Your Breath were sitting with me in Austin while their song Dial Tone was only beginning to move. Well, this weekend, Josh Mowry, their vocalist, is back, and the world looks a little different. Millions of listeners, bigger rooms, a new album called Not Broken Enough, and a few scars that came with getting there. We get into the song that changed everything, how friendship changes when the band becomes a business, the red flags we ignore, and what would still matter if it all disappeared tomorrow. It's Catch Your Breath with me all 3 hours today on the Rock 30, and we start with In This Moment, working with Dayseeker from their new album, which this is called I Want to Believe, debuting at number 30 on the Rock 30.

There is only one debut on the Rock 30, and you just heard it. Coming in at number 30, the new one from In This Moment, working with Rory Rodriguez from Dayseeker. That's I Want to Believe from their new album, Witch. We're going to be talking to Josh from Catch Your Breath. It's been about 3.5 years since they were last on the show. New music from the band for you as well. And now an artist we really love, didn't get as high as we would like, but had a good run with this song. But it drops 15 to 29. Here's Sour, Ryan Purge on the Rock 30.

0: I got a good feeling we'll get a follow-up to that track Sour from Ryan Purds coming in at number 29. I am L.A. Lloyd welcoming Josh back to The Rock 30. Been about 3.5 years since you were last on, man. Last time we sat down together in Austin. And a hell of a lot has happened with Catch Your Breath since then. So we got a lot of catching up to do, man. Good seeing you.
1: Nice to see you too, man. How are you?
0: Doing quite well. Now, I want to reflect back just a little bit because 3 years ago when we first talked, your song Dial Tone was just starting to take off. You hadn't even released your first album yet. So now when you look back at everything that's happened since then, what has changed the most for you personally at this point?
1: Man, it's been really good, really busy, a lot of stress, but you know what? It's starting to get a lot better. You know, we're starting to learn a lot. We know a lot more now than we did then. And it's been really fun, man. Just the whole ride has been really exciting.
0: Sounds like it. And we're going to cover all of it today. And of course, debut some new music from Catch Your Breath, hanging with Josh, their vocalist today. And now we bring on Des Rocks for you at number 28. When the Love Is Gone, on The Rock 30. Hey, yo!

When the Love Is Gone from Des Rocks drops a couple 26 to 28, trying to get him back on the Rock 30 very soon. As we move on to Royal Blood right now, a band that disappeared for 2 years, then kind of eased back in with a few smaller shows they did, and even did a secret set there at the Reading Fest. Mike Kerr said by the time they walked off that stage, it finally felt like they had arrived again. They got their fifth album coming out, Dead Company, on November 13th. First release from that album for you right now from Royal Blood. Moves up 29 to 27. Here's 10 over 10 on the Rock 30.

0: 10 over 10, moving up 29 to 27 from Royal Blood. It's L.A. Lloyd coming up. I take Josh from Catch Your Breath back to something he told me in our 2023 interview about fans hearing their own lives in his song Dial Tone.
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9: 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Lloyd's Rock 30.
0: Back into the Rock 30 with me, L.A. Lloyd, and my producer, Logan, hanging out with Josh from Catch Your Breath for his second appearance. We'll talk more to him. But first, we got to bring on this track here from Electric Callboy. And a funny thing about a dream collaboration, this one actually started backstage at Grass Pop back in 2024. The Offspring's crew told this band, Electric Callboy, that the Offspring wanted to meet them. 2 years later, Dexter from the Offspring is on their record. And that's a pretty good trip from influence to collaborator, wouldn't you say? Let the good times roll. It's coming in at number 26, Electric Callboy with the

0: Fun little song to get you moving right there. Electric Callboy featuring The Offspring. Hey, let's let the good times roll. They move up 27 to 26. Counting them down with Josh from Catch Your Breath. And you know, I remember something you said in our first interview, that fans were finding their own lives in your song Dial Tone, but hearing them actually say that were helping you guys as well. Now that your audience is obviously much bigger, can that connection still feel that personal today?
1: Yeah, always. I think the connection is always there. That's kind of why I got into music. We made this this band and created this community, was to feel that connection, to let people know that they're not alone, that hardship comes for all of us, and it's not going to get any easier. You're going to have to get stronger.
0: Yeah, I'd say you're right on the mark, man. You got to have that growth, that's for sure. Can you believe 3 Days Grace still hanging in there after all these weeks? And of course, they did make it to number one with this one. Don't Want to Go Home tonight, coming in at 20.

0: Dead Poets Society should be here on The Rock 30 very soon as well. They're new and moving up 28 to 24, and it's called Cold. I am L.A. Lloyd. Still ahead, Josh from Catch Your Breath takes me into the work that nobody gets to see, kind of behind his voice, if you will. Hours in the booth, learning safer ways to scream, nebulizers, and one piece of advice that made me look down at the coffee that I just finished as well.
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0: Catch Your Breath released their album Not Broken Enough on August 28th. We're hanging out with their vocalist Josh today. And one thing that I notice about your voice on this album is you take it from some really intimate moments to much more aggressive vocals. So what can you express with your voice today that maybe you couldn't have when we talked like 3 years ago?
10: Well, a lot of preparation, especially on tour. I worked a little bit with Melissa Cross. I'm looking to get in with David Benitez, I think is his name.
0: Okay.
10: I'm looking to get in with him, kind of work on some screaming technique stuff. I'm not a very good fry screamer. I'm more of a belter with the way that I sing. I got to figure out a little bit of a safer way to do my screams. So I'm wanting to get with Benitez for that. But I worked with Melissa Cross for a little bit, found out I can't fry. I can, but it's horrible. It sounds like a cat. I don't like it. So, but other than that, it's just kind of like learning things on tour. You can't drink. You got to sleep well. You need to hydrate. There's these nebulizers out there now that are really great for vocal cord hydration. The Dr. Vox, Brian from Scatterbrain is a big promoter of Dr. Vox. So if you don't know what it is, you can always go check out his stuff or just go to Dr. Vox and check it out.
0: Yeah, I'd love to.
10: But those things really, really helped warming up, switching up the warm-ups that you do, because doing the same warm-up every day tends to, I don't know, you kind of tend to get used to it. And it doesn't really do it anymore. So you have to like figure out ways to warm up your vocal cords outside of what you normally do. I normally just do like our full set as a warm up through my Dr. Vox though. And once I hit stage, I'm really warmed up and ready to go. It helped a lot. So yeah, a long tedious process of hard work to get on stage.

0: If you have like an extensive vocal warm up, I myself would not recommend too extensive of a vocal warm up, right? Because there's over preparing, right? And then you're basically, you've used your vocal cords too much before you even get on stage. So you have to find your sweet spot of how long you should do it. And then how crazy is your vocal warm up? Yeah. You know, like if you're going all over the place, it should be fine to do that one every day. If you're like me and you're not paying attention, you're only working your high register, or you're only working your mixed voice, or you're only working your chest voice, you're going to run into problems eventually doing just that warm up. So you need to switch it up or get a pretty expansive exploratory one that's going to take you all over the place and warm every part of your voice up really quick, or just switch up the warm up that you do every day.
1: Wow, that's a lot of information there, Josh. And if this catch your breath thing doesn't work out for you, it looks like you got a good future ahead of you being a vocal coach, my friend. Somebody that knows all about warming up the vocals is Amy Lee for sure, and we got their new one for you right now, Evanescence Moves Up 25 to 23. Tell me when you've had enough on the Rock 30.

0: home.
1: Theory of a Dead Man dropping 20-22 with Winnebago Lay Low. You may also have noticed that Architects' former number one song Broken Mirror has dropped from the Rock 30 as well, but that's okay because we've got their brand new one coming up for you called Machine as your L.A. Lloyd pick of the week.
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1: We're talking with Josh from Catch Your Breath, who just released their new album, Not Broken Enough, on August 28th. And I gotta say, man, I love the title because it sounds like no matter what life throws at you, you're still here. What have the last few years taught you and the rest of the guys in the band about how much you can actually take but keep on going?
8: Yeah, I mean, like, that's kind of been, like, the theme of the second album was we went through, like, a lot for those few years there in between the first and second album. And we were just kind of in the position where it was like, man, it kind of just seems like no matter what life throws at you, you have to, like, it's not going to get any easier the further you go. You kind of have to get better at everything. You just got to get stronger, or you got to watch everything that you have fall apart. So it's kind of, that's kind of the message, yeah.
1: Yeah, it's a great message, and we're going to debut the first single from that album called Red Alert coming up next hour from Catch Your Breath, co-hosting today. Had such a great time Labor Day weekend, and their latest song, Deep, comes in at number 21. Laughing.

And Blackstone Cherry sitting at 21 with Deep on the Rock 30. Let's get right to your L.A. Lloyd pick of the week. The brand new one from Architects called Machine. And that's their first new music since The Sky, The Earth, and All Between, which was written by Dan Searle and their vocalist, Sam Carter. And the emotional center is somebody rebuilding after life takes a bite out of them and wondering whether there is still something human underneath all the damage. Architects, Machine, the L.A. Lloyd pick of the week on the Rock 30.

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0: Get loud. 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

My good friend Chris Jericho of Fozzy gets us started with hour two of the Rock 30, number 20 with I Know Evil, L.A. Lloyd, hanging out with Josh from the band Catch Your Breath, and we're going to debut a new song from their new album, Not Broken Enough, called Red Alert, later on this hour. Let's get right to Ninth Key, who co-hosted the Rock 30 a few weeks ago, where Josh Landry from the band told me this song, Happy Feels Like, came from a bigger question. After chasing temporary highs, what does real happiness even feel like? For him and his partner Echo, the answer was less about the rush and more about the stability, gratitude, and recognizing the good when it's already there. What a great song right here, moving up 22 to 19 from Ninth Key. Happy Feels Like on the Rock 30.

0: Happy Feels Like. That is Ninth Key. Nice jump, 22 to 19 on the Rock 30. Hanging with Josh from Catch Your Breath. And when we first met a little over 3 years ago, you and the rest of the guys in the band were still building this thing together. Well, since then, you've spent years on buses, planes, stages all over the world. Has chasing the stream together changed the friendship you had before the dream actually started coming true? Or where does it stand now?
1: I feel like we're mostly the same. The friendship's definitely different now. It's definitely, it's more business focused now than it is like, let's go out and have fun. But yeah, I think that's kind of like a natural shift in things, because we came in with very, very big open eyes and had no idea what was going on and made a few mistakes. Obviously, I think every band does at first. They make a few mistakes, they learn from it, and then they grow from it. And yeah, so I think things have changed in the way that they probably would have anyways.
0: Life has a funny way of doing that, Josh. You're exactly right. We're going to play the new song from Catch Your Breath called Red Alert coming up here very shortly. But now, one of two songs from Five Finger Death Punch on the Rock 30. Their new one is Nails in the Coffin, moving up 24 to 18.
2: The

One of two songs from Five Finger Death Punch on the Rock 30. That is their new one for you right there. Nails in the Coffin, moving up 24 to 18. A few weeks ago, we got to hang out with Blake Connington, who calls himself Let Down. And we talked about the new song, Do It for the Love. And one thing we learned is sometimes the hardest person to get away from is yourself. Do It for the Love from Let Down moves up 18 to 17 on the Rock 30.

0: Bet Down, Do It for the Love moves up 18 to 17. Coming up, Josh from Catch Your Breath tells me about their new song, Red Alert, and why it had to be recorded four different times, even though the song itself barely changed, and why seeing a red flag is one thing, but admitting what it means is actually something else.
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10: He's been backstage, on air, and in the pit. L.A. Lloyd brings you rock like nobody else.
11: Nobody else.
0: Check in with Logan, my producer, or me, L.A. Lloyd, at 855-576-2530. We're about to play the new song, Red Alert, from our guest co-host, Catch Your Breath. But first, we got to play Wage War. Cody Kostad from the band says this is one of the most personal Wage War songs, and he says it accidentally became a handshake between the band's two audiences. One, the people who wanted the melody, and the other, the people who want their face ripped off. His comparison was Rocky and Apollo clasping hands. That's a pretty good picture of this song. I like it too. Blindfold from Wage War moves up 17 to 16 on the Rock 30.

0: one's called Blindfold from Wage War, and they move up 17 to 16 on the Rock 30. Catch Your Breath co-hosting today. We're with their vocalist, Josh Mowry, and let's get into the new single, Red Alert, right now about finally recognizing when somebody's been playing games with you. But why do you think these red flags can be so obvious to everyone around us, but so damn hard to see when we're the actual one in the relationship?
1: Yeah, right. Like, what do they say? Love is blind, but love can also make you blind.
0: And, yeah.
1: It can make you accept things that you probably shouldn't, or maybe you think because you have more context to it that makes the situation okay, whatever. I think that's kind of why. I think people see them, but they choose to ignore them. Sometimes it's okay to ignore one because it's like everybody's their own individual, right? And just because they do this one thing doesn't mean they do those other things. However, I would at least look into it, ask questions before you're just like, nah, it's nothing, you know? And pay attention to the answer, you know?
0: How long ago was this song done? I mean, is this something that kind of came at the beginning when you started writing the new songs, or, you know, as you were getting into it?
1: I think I could be wrong. I can't remember if actually Red Alert was the first song we did for the second album, or if it was the fourth, because we did three. We did Dark... I think it was Contaminated. No, it wasn't Contaminated. Anyways.
0: It's like a blur, right?
1: Sorry. Yeah. But I think Red Alert was one of the first songs that we made for this album because we didn't make it in California initially. We wrote it over in Atlanta with Chris and Kaylin from Attila. Yeah, I can't remember if that song was written first and went pre-pro, because we wrote it with, like, we've re-recorded that song more than any other song on the album, by the way. We re-recorded it like four times, and I don't know why. And I remember by the end of it, I was just like, why are we doing this? Because I thought what we had was great. But yeah, no, it was one of the first written, and it was more of an attitude-y kind of song. But the way that I wrote it made it sound about something very different.
0: Well, I think that's a great setup, so let's get it on right now. Our guest co-host, Catch Your Breath, Red.

0: Avatar is going to be doing some dates with Metallica. Talk about a career move. How about that? Their new one, Crying Fire, from Avatar moves up 16 to 15. I am L.A. Lloyd, and still ahead, Dial Tone, the great song that changed Catch Your Breath's life. They are here co-hosting today, and I asked Josh how you stay grateful for that song that opened the door without spending the rest of your career trying to figure out how you did that one and repeat the process.
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6: It's loud. It's loaded. This is L.A. Lloyd's Rock 30.
0: We're back with Josh from Catch Your Breath on the Rock 30. I am L.A. Lloyd, and one song that changed it all for you guys back in the day, Dial Tone. And it's such a great song, and I was just curious, how do you appreciate what that song gave you without letting the success of it dictate what you're going to be writing in the future?
7: Yeah, it's just, honestly, it's about letting yourself kind of just explore your interests at the time. You know, that's what we were doing with Dial Tone, and I felt like we should just do the same thing this time. We shouldn't focus too much on making another Dial Tone or keeping up with the challenges or whatever, and we should just go in and write what we feel, which is always what we've done. And I don't think that's something that's ever going to change. We're always going to write what we feel, and that's kind of like our process.
0: And great news, I've got time to play this one as a Rock 30 extra. Dial Tone from Catch Your Breath on the Rock 30.

0: Motionless in White featuring Skylar Grey. That is R.I.P. And that one lands at 13, up from 14. Before that, Five Finger Death Punch with their second song on the Rock 30 called Eye of the Storm. And that one landing this week at number 14. Now, when we come back, how does success change your life? We're going to talk about that with Josh from Catch Your Breath. Where do you find the honest songs when you're no longer living the same life that gave you the early ones?
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5: It's not just a countdown. It's a backstage pass. This is L.A. Lloyd's Rock 30.
0: Hey, we're back on the Rock 30 with L.A. Lloyd. My producer's Logan. Check in, 855-576-2530. Josh from Catch Your Breath here for his second appearance. Your two songs, Shame on Me and Dial Tone, that we just played a few minutes ago, were written during some pretty rough periods in your lives. Not just you, but everybody in the band. So now that life has changed so much for you, where do you go emotionally to write those songs that still feel that honest?
6: Sometimes I like to talk to friends and see how like things are going for them, and sometimes I write songs about like what they're going through, or one of the bandmates, or in this particular album, our second album, our producer Curtis Martin is one of our best friends, and he was going through a pretty terrible situation, and we came in towards the end of it, but it was still pretty fresh for him, and I got to talking to him a lot, and a lot of the lyrical content kind of comes from that and what we also went through ourselves as a band. Our years were both like not the greatest, but they were but in very different ways. That's why I think part of the album feels like it has a lot of attitude and it's angry, and then the other part of the album feels really sad.
0: And that right there is exactly what great songwriting is about. Make sure you get their album Not Broken Enough. It's available for you to hear the new songs and the growth of the band, and we will play another song from that album from Catch Your Breath coming up next hour. Now Case the Elephant continues to move up on the Rock 30 with Beaches in Tennessee, 13 to 12.

Got a feeling that one may hit the top 10 next week. Cage the Elephant, Beaches in Tennessee, moves up 13-12. Got to talk about Greta Van Fleet, who recorded and co-produced the song you're about to hear, Play Your Games. They did it in Tennessee with Mike Elizondo. His resume runs from Fiona Apple to Turnstile. Man, right before releasing the song, they dropped back into a small room for an intimate show at New York's Bowery Ballroom, and a pretty nice way to launch a song with this much swagger. And I got to tell you one exciting thing. The album called Palace for the People will be released October 9th. That weekend, we will have Greta Van Fleet, the co-host of The Rock 30, to tell you all about it. Coming in at number 11 with Greta Van Fleet, here's Play Your Games on The Rock 30.

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2: 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It's L.A. Lloyd's Rock 30.

Made it to number one this week at 10, Breaking Benjamin's Something Wicked. On the Rock 30, it's Catch Your Breath co-hosting this week for their second time. We've got Josh Mowry, the vocalist, and we'll be talking more to him and debut a new song from their new album, Not Broken Enough, later on this hour. Let's get to this former number one right here from The Warning. It's called Kerosene, and the girls wanted to do something bratty and fun and not a thesis, according to them. They even changed an early gasoline idea to kerosene because basically kerosene sounded cooler. All right, I'm down with that. It's a trio of badass women, The Warning, Kerosene, at number nine on the Rock 30.

0: Giving you that kerosene from The Warning coming in at number 9 on the Rock 30. It's Josh from Catch Your Breath hanging out with me today. Earlier, we played your new single called Red Alert, which was written at the beginning of the process for the new album. And I've heard it said how one song can set the tone for how the rest of the songs will be on the album. But even you questioned why you kept recording Red Alert over and over again, because people behind the scenes said, yeah, you should do it another time. What was the lesson learned there?
1: I don't know, like, how ingrained you are, like, with like labels and the industry and all that stuff, but it can get complicated why they want you to go to this guy or that guy or this guy. But the song, like the writing of the song, never. I remember that was like the thing. I remember we never changed the song once.
0: Right.
1: We just re-recorded the song like 4 times.
0: Yeah.
1: And I would like, for the life of me, we were in Hollywood with Curtis. And I remember, like, we were coming around to Red Alert, and I was like, why are we redoing this song, like, again? We're wasting a whole day on doing Red Alert. And all we did was, we had, like, a little guitar run at the very beginning. I mean, the very beginning of the song. It went like, wham, wham, wham. That's all we cut from the song.
0: That's
1: it. We just cut that one little thing out, and then the rest of the song is completely the same. So, whatever. All right. I just ended up having to do it because of weird industry stuff. I don't know.
0: Well, you know, I don't know how meticulous you are in the studio, because I don't think we talked about that last time. But, I mean, are you kind of like one of these people that you, after a while, is like, you know when it's done. It's like, let's stop tweaking it. We're going to drive ourselves insane. I mean, are you kind of like that? It's like, okay, done. Move on. Let's get to the next project.
1: I am and I'm not. Like, I go through modes where, like, I just have to sing it the way that I'm hearing it in my head. Like, I have to emote the way that I hear it in my head, and I have to pronunciate everything perfectly, like the way that I hear it. And if I'm not getting the takes, I'll stay in the booth until I get it. I'll stay in the booth 16 hours. I'll come in there 2 days in a row, 3 days in a row. We'll spend a week on it if we have to. The vocals to me really, really sell the song. And emotion is where I think my strength is, and my voice, like emoting and making you feel what I'm singing. I'm not like a big guy who's gonna do a 36 note run or anything. I'm not Mariah Carey. But what I can do is make you feel what I'm singing. So when I'm in the studio, I really, really make sure that what I'm singing, you feel it.
0: Well, I sure feel it, man. Every time I hear a Catch Your Breath song, that's for sure. And we're going to feel it later on this hour as we premiere a new song from Not Broken Enough called Control from Catch Your Breath. But now we got to bring on Bill Murray, who continues to move up 9 to 8, featuring A Day to Remember. 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

Always Let You Down, Bill Murray, featuring A Day to Remember, moving up 9 to 8. We've been getting some mixed reactions on this particular song from Foo Fighters called Window. I think it's great, especially the video. But for you gearheads, you guitar players, you might want to listen really close to this because their guitarist, Pat Smear, actually plays a distorted 12-string guitar. That's why you get the unique sound for sure. Foo Fighters move up 8 to 7 with Window on the Rock 30.

0: Window from Foo Fighters on the Rock 30 coming in at number 7. And when we come back, Josh from Catch Your Breath picked the song Control as one of his favorite tracks on the new album. And he talks why Deftones, shoegazing, and something his producer Curtis Martin was going through that all found their way into the same song.
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9: No fluff. Just fresh rock and famous faces. That's the L.A. Lloyd way.
0: I am L.A. Lloyd. My producer is Logan. And together we work so damn hard for you, giving you the biggest songs all over North America, counted down with the biggest co-host. And we want to hear from you on the Rock 30 hotline. Text or call us. What's on your mind this week? Don't forget to include your name, the city you live in, and what radio station brings you the Rock 30. That number is 855-576-2530. 855-576-2530. 2530 as we rock the new one from Papa Roach, moving up 7 to 6 with See You in Hell.

0: See You in Hell from Papa Roach moves up 7 to 6, and we're about to give you another song from our guest co-host, Catch Your Breath. I like this one. It's called Control. And what really got me is that idea of trusting somebody as your safe place and realizing they're actually the one hurting you. So, Josh, which is harder to come back from, man? The hurt itself or realizing you trusted the person who caused it?
1: Yeah, that was another song. I don't want to put him on blast, but that was another song that I was writing with Curtis, kind of about what he was going through. And we were really listening to a lot of Jutes at the time, kind of going back to the shoegaze kind of thing. Some Deftones we were throwing on, and, and we kind of got inspired by that. And that's kind of where the sound of Control came from. We kind of wanted to add that element to the album anyways, of like a darker sound, and shoegaze just kind of seemed to fit perfectly into what we were doing. So yeah, like Control kind of came about that. We had our friend, goodness, I can't remember. He's from the band True North. He plays guitar for the band True North. He came in, had a couple of guitar ideas that he laid down that were really cool. And he and Curtis cut vocals with me. And that song came out amazing. It's one of my favorite tracks on the album.
0: Glad to hear that and glad to play it for the fans right now. Our guest co-host, Catch Your Breath. This is Control on The Rock 30.

0: for you.
1: Die for You from Ashes to New moves up 6 to 5. I am L.A. Lloyd. And coming up, you know, a lot of these catch your breath songs you've been hearing came out of real relationships. So I got to ask about the person on the other side of the song. You know, the ones that was written about them. How do they feel? Do they know it was about them? And what would their reaction be if they ever heard a crowd sing the song back to the guys in Catch Your Breath?
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7: 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And that's L.A. Lloyd's Rock 30.
1: We're back with Josh from Catch Your Breath. And an interesting thought, man. When you've written a song about somebody else, have you ever thought how strange it might be for them, you know, the ones the song was inspired by, to hear thousands of people singing it back to you? Or do they know it's actually written about them? Or would they even show up at the show?
8: The people the songs are about, not really sure if they know the songs are about them. That's not my problem anymore.
1: That's what I'm trying to find out right there.
8: Yeah. And then what was the other part of the question?
1: If they did know the song was about them, and, you know, maybe they just happened to be at a show or something like that, and they hear the fans singing this. I mean, that's got to be kind of a surreal moment, knowing that you're standing there watching thousands of people singing a song back to the, you know, the guy who wrote it, and it's about them.
8: No, I don't think they're coming.

0: It's a Perfect Circle and Starless kind of stalled there at number three. When we come back, your number one song of the week on the L.A. Lloyd Rock 30. And we'll get some closing thoughts from our guest co-host, Josh Mowry from Catch Your Breath.
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0: Getting close to finding out who is going to be number one on this week's Rock 30, counting him down with Josh from Catch Your Breath. Now, I'm not sure if you guys are all still based in Austin or not, but after seeing so much of the world from the other side of the stage, wherever home may be, does coming home feel a little different now?
6: Yeah, two of us live in Austin right now. One of us lives in Jersey, and then I split time between Oklahoma and Montreal.
0: Gotcha. Okay.
6: And it does feel a little bit weird, especially when I go back to Oklahoma, just because it's so empty. There's nobody there.
0: Right.
6: Yeah, I live out in like a really small town, like 45 minutes outside of the capital.
0: Okay.
6: So I'm not even close to the city. But when I go back to Texas, it still feels like Austin. It's expanding. We don't go to Jersey. It's too dangerous. And when I come back to Montreal, it's always a good time.
0: Sounds like a good place to be. I need to go visit there myself. So, Josh, in 2023, you guys were hoping people would find your songs. Here we are 3.5 years later. Millions of people have. But if all of it disappeared tomorrow, the streams, the charts, the big rooms that you played, what have these last 3 years given you that nobody could ever take away?
6: The experience, meeting the fans. I met my fiance on tour. My entire life changed because of this, and if everything went away tomorrow, I would literally have the best memories already, and I got to live my dream for even a little while, so it would all be worth it to me.
0: Yeah,
6: and it's been an amazing ride, and it changed my whole life and gave me everything that I have now, and I couldn't be more thankful.
0: It's what it's all about, my friend, giving that gratitude. We're so happy to have Josh from Catch Your Breath here on the Rock 30. Nickelback knocking on number one's door, but sitting sideways at two with Rattle the Cage.

Now, you Nickelback fans, don't frown, because you know, come on, sooner or later, that song's going to make it to number one. It's at number two. It's called Rattle the Cage. But look, we got a strong contender here holding on to the top of the L.A. Lloyd Rock 30, and they are here with their second week at number one. Young Again, you know it's Shinedown on the L.A. Lloyd Rock 30.

0: How long will Shinedown hold the number one spot on the Rock 30 with Young Again? This marks their second week on top of the Rock 30, but Nickelback coming on strong, so we'll see how it plays out next weekend. Hey, want to close out the show by thanking Josh Mowry of Catch Your Breath. So great catching up with you again, man. Congratulations on everything that's happened since that first interview 3.5 years ago. Thanks for coming back to the Rock 30 today.
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2: It's an absolutely beautiful day with sunshine and temperatures back in the mid to upper 70s. We're going to warm back to the mid to upper 80s this week with increasing rain chances by next weekend. 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That's your latest forecast. I'm meteorologist Mike Witcher from the East Tennessee Weather Center. And remember to always get the latest forecast weather updates with the East Tennessee Weather app.
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1: It's an absolutely beautiful day with sunshine and temperatures back in the mid to upper 70s. We're going to warm back to the mid to upper 80s this week with increasing rain chances by next weekend. 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That's your latest forecast. I'm meteorologist Mike Witcher from the East Tennessee Weather Center. And remember to always get the latest forecast weather updates with the East Tennessee Weather app.
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3: Reluctantly crouched at the starting line. 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
3: It's an absolutely beautiful day with sunshine and temperatures back in the mid to upper 70s. We're going to warm back in the mid to upper 80s this week with increasing rain chances by next weekend. 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That's your latest forecast. I'm meteorologist Mike Witcher from the East Tennessee Weather Center. And remember to always get the latest forecast weather updates with the East Tennessee Weather app.
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2: 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Hey, I'm Ralph Renna, loud and local and new. I got music from a band called Below 7. I'm going to play a couple tracks from them, and we're going to play a few tracks from another band called The Lucky Bastards. And if you're lucky enough and you're hearing this right now, turn it up loud, head to the open chord stage. These two bands are opening up for Texas Hippie Coalition tonight in Knoxville. It's Capital Underground, all the newest local music first, hard, heavy, and loud. 93.7 WVLZ, it's Capital Underground.

to you. That's Below 7, two tracks with 27, and Millennial. You also heard The Lucky Bastards with Shotgun Prayer, and a track called View As Good As It Gets. Right there it is, man. You can see those two bands live tonight at the Open Chord, probably hitting the stage very soon in Knoxville, opening for Texas Hippie Coalition. My name is Ralph Renner. You're listening to Capital Underground, and if you don't hear your band on the radio, send it to me. If you've sent me your stuff, it must have got lost in the mix. I'm a little more organized than I was 2 years ago when we started this. Ralph@loudmedia.com. Send me links, the name of your band, and the MP3s. And thanks in advance. And let us help you out. A gig guide, man, is something you should know about. 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It is free. Put your gigs up there and we will talk about them. We got some music coming up from Belfast Six Pack. We Lie Cold, and this is Shallow Point. 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
2: So this nice little taste of fall that we've had all weekend long is gradually moving its way on out. More heat, more humidity this week with temperatures back in the mid to upper 80s. Heat index values will be in the low to mid 90s. 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That's your latest forecast. I'm meteorologist Mike Witcher from the East Tennessee Weather Center. And remember to always get the latest forecast weather updates with the East Tennessee Weather app.
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1: So this nice little taste of fall that we've had all weekend long is gradually moving its way on out. More heat, more humidity this week with temperatures back in the mid to upper 80s. Heat index values will be in the low to mid 90s. 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That's your latest forecast. I'm meteorologist Mike Witcher from the East Tennessee Weather Center. And remember to always get the latest forecast weather updates with the East Tennessee Weather app.
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